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first Heisman winner to coach another Heisman winner, Steve Spurrier of Danny Werfel at the University of Florida. Not bragging. Okay, maybe a little bragging. 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

0: Here's a look at today, June 10th, in rock history. Today in 2016, Rod Stewart is knighted at Buckingham Palace, becoming Sir Roderick David Stewart. This recognition was for his services to the music industry and charity work. Today in 1975, the Eagles released their fourth studio album, One of These Nights, producing three top 10 singles, One of These Nights, Lion Eyes, and Take It to the Limit. It would top the album chart, selling 4 million copies along the way. And the train conductor says, And in 1985, REM released their third studio album, Fables of the Reconstruction, featuring the singles Can't Get There From Here and Driver 8. And that's a look at June 10th in rock history. 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

Napa Music closed its doors, but its music lives on. Tom Petty. An American Girl. Don Felder. The Allman Brothers. All shaped at Lipham's. 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
1: All right. So this is about a coyote.
0: Okay.
1: Yeah, it was in Arizona. A coyote.
0: Wiley E. Coyote. And he got this package from Acme, and he sets it up trying to catch a roadrunner. No. Okay.
1: that would be good. This is about a coyote recovering after rescuers removed hundreds of painful cactus spines from his body.
0: Ooh.
1: Yeah, a young coyote in Arizona getting a second chance. Wildlife rescuers found him covered in hundreds of cactus spines.
0: Oh my gosh, I can't even.
1: The painful spikes were lodged everywhere, from his nose and his tongue to his paws.
0: How?
1: His tail, his face, even his ear.
0: This is a cactus. It's not a porcupine. It's a cactus. What was was he rubbing up against it, trying to scratch himself? Did the cactus attack him?
1: They say the rescuers, the removal process took 2.5 hours because the cactus spines are barbed like tiny fish hooks. Each had to be carefully pulled out while the pup was under sedation.
0: Yeah, thank
1: so after
0: goodness.
1: Receiving fluids and rest and plenty of care, the little guy's doing well, which is good. And wildlife experts hope he'll make a full recovery to be released back into the wild, but maybe he learned a thing. Don't rub up on the cactuses.
2: She's always an hour early. And, well, he's been known to show up an hour late. 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
1: So did you see where Brett Michaels' daughter,
0: okay,
1: she's 26 years old. Brett is in his 60s, so anyway.
0: What's her name? She's probably pretty.
1: Yeah, I'm sure she's very pretty because Brett only attracted pretty women.
0: Right,
1: so
0: right.
1: I have no idea who her mother is, but her name is Rain.
0: Rain, that's a cool name.
1: She's 26 and she is selling pictures of her feet online.
0: What?
1: That's the thing.
0: Is it the OnlyFans?
1: Or? No, it's something called Feet Finder.
0: Feet Finder? Oh, because they have like, well, there's people that have fetish, like a foot fetish.
1: Yes.
0: So Feet Finder, how nice. What is considered nice feet, to be honest, first off? Because if the second toe is bigger than the first toe.
1: Yeah.
0: I think that's, like, nasty. But really? That's, like, a majority of people.
1: So, actually, I just Googled it because I don't know if corporate will let us
0: get
1: click on
0: here?
1: feetfinder.com. Feet Finder, buy and sell feet pics, foot fetish pictures,
0: oh
1: how to
0: God.
1: Sell... Learn how Feet Finder works to sell feet photos and videos online.
0: I wonder how much she made on this.
1: Apparently, her and Brett Michaels were getting into a conversation about what she was going to do for a living. Like, hey, get your act together, young lady. And she's like, why, I do have a job. I take pictures of my feet and I put them on Feet Finder.
0: I wish it was that easy. Like, so what on you do you think you could sell?
1: I dare you to look at my poor feet.
0: You have like that.
1: It'd be more of the horror thing.
0: Like the toenail that comes
1: off?
0: Yeah,
1: I guess.
0: But what is it? What do you think?
1: I think the only normal thing on me would be an ear.
0: Earfinder.com? Is that a deal? We got to start that.
1: An ear finder?
0: If there's not an ear finder, would it be the ear lobe? Or what part of your ear? Just the whole thing?
1: Just the ear. hey, we might be on to something because I'm looking and I don't see where there's any ear fetish websites.
0: Is it?
1: Not that I can see. I may be wrong. But if you happen to be a member of an ear fetish website.
0: Do people have fetishes on ear? Like they love ears?
1: You know, until the World Wide Web and social media, I didn't know there were so many fetishes. And this whole foot thing.
0: Yeah,
1: it's just,
0: Feet Finder. Yeah, I don't know. I don't have a thing for feet.
1: Okay, but, what do you have a fetish for? Please, enlighten.
0: Big, giant boot.
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1: On the way, I got a story about a couple that can't keep their clothes on.
0: Oh, yeah.
1: Naked. Yeah, right? Naked couple was spotted blanking in an England town.
0: It's getting on all over town.
1: Oh, okay. You think that's what I was like? Drinking tea. It's England. It's proper.
0: But yeah, drinking tea, naked.
1: What all do you over. Think they were spotted doing? Naked couple spotted blanking in an England town. Text your guest to 888-WIND-FM2. It's coming up. But first, Pete Townsend, WIND-FM.

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1: Dupree, before I jump into the news, real quick, you're a father of 27.
0: And one of mine has a birthday today.
1: Oh, happy birthday.
0: Yeah, 18. She's 18.
1: Who?
0: My
1: Brooke?
0: Oldest. Yeah, Brooke.
1: Oh.
0: Crazy.
1: Happy birthday, Brooke.
0: Yeah,
1: That's great.
0: She's with her mom. They're in like Michigan. Like visiting family, I don't know. So
1: wow.
0: I won't see her until maybe next weekend.
1: All right, happy birthday. But yeah. My question is, when is Father's Day?
0: When is Father's Day? I don't even know.
1: You don't know either?
0: It's not this weekend. I think it's the next.
1: Okay, so 352 today. Your community connection has all the Father's Day events in the 352, and they start this weekend and continue on to next weekend.
0: Okay, well,
1: so now I'm like completely mind blown because I keep thinking that Father's Day is this weekend, but I don't think it is. I think it's the following weekend.
0: Yeah, I think Father's Day 2026. You ready? Sunday, June 21st.
1: So it's not this weekend, it's next weekend.
0: Yeah.
1: But there's all sorts of things to do for Father's Day, including Dad's Day at Paradise Car, Motorcycle, and Jeep Show.
0: There you go.
1: Paradise Bakery and Cuban Food in Bellevue is where they're having it. Which weekend they're doing it, I'm not really sure. You have to go to 352today.com to see. Hurricanes win to even the series with the Golden Knights in the fight for Lord Stanley's Cup. Two games apiece now. Game 5 in Raleigh tomorrow night. All right.
0: I got nothing.
1: Rays are still on top of the AL East. Just by a hair, though. They host the Red Sox at 1 o'clock today. Marlins and D-backs play tonight. Gainesville man delivered more than food. A 46-year-old who worked for both DoorDash and Uber Eats delivered crack cocaine to a confidential source set up by authorities.
0: Look at that. Order your crack through DoorDash.
1: Yeah, right. I didn't order this. And where are my fries?
0: Ugh.
1: And one more thing. There's a naked couple who were spotted blanking in an England town.
0: Getting it on.
1: You think this British couple were...
0: Yeah, in a car. They'd go to different areas, park, and
1: they have to do it on the opposite side of the car because they drive on the right side.
0: Well, you can do whatever you want once you're in the back seat.
1: I guess in the back seat, it's fine. Doesn't matter.
0: All right. 888 Wind FM 2. Chrissy, first guess. Chrissy Page says,

0: catching Pokemon.
1: Ah,
0: naked,
1: good one.
0: Right? They're naked. Right?
1: Yeah, they're okay, naked. They're naked.
0: Paul the Veteran
1: Pokemon
0: says skinny dipping in fountains. That's pretty good. There's probably a lot of fountains over there. Naked couple playing croquet. Or,
1: I love it. It's so British.
0: That's Dina. We Thank got teabagging.
1: Oh, my.
0: Like teabags.
1: Oh,
0: all right,
1: drinking
0: I'm
1: tea.
0: On. Having.
1: I'm sure.
0: Have a tea and biscuit. Kevin and Gainesville, they were caught skinny dipping in the street fountains.
1: Okay, right, that's
0: so
1: a good one.
0: There's two for the fountains.
1: Uh-huh.
0: And they lost the wager. They take no money, they take their clothes off. That's England.
1: Okay.
0: Laszlo the malt liquor man.
1: Oh, okay. Like the full Monty?
0: Yeah. Yep.
1: Nobody got it because this couple they've been spotted in Wakefield, England. You know, they're out for a jog.
0: England.
1: They were spotted jogging in England.
0: That's it.
1: Jogging naked on the city streets. And more than once, like the bobbies over there, the cops were getting like multiple cars. I see them calls. I see this couple jogging naked over here. I see this couple jogging naked over here. Residents called to report them. Officers searched the area, found no one. But apparently this naked couple at one point tried to get into an Uber. The driver didn't want him and took off.
0: They're like, we're tired now. We need the Uber back.
1: Nope, you're not getting in my car with your bare bums.
0: Man.
1: 73 degrees from the TV 20 First Alert Weather Center. Here's AJ.
2: Partly sunny skies throughout the day today. Chance for an afternoon shower. Maybe a few rumbles of thunder popping up, but I think most will stay dry. High temperatures are reaching the lower 90s later on in the day. Tonight, partly cloudy skies with lows in the lower 70s. A mix of sun and clouds again on Thursday. Isolated afternoon storms again possible with highs in the lower to middle 90s. From the TV 20 First Alert Weather Center, I'm meteorologist AJ Willey on Wind FM.

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1: 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The Texas Chainsaw Massacre. 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
1: Number here is 888-WIND-FM-2. Hunter and Dupree, good morning.
2: Good morning, guys.
1: Hey, it's me, Tony. What's going on, man?
2: Not much. Just wanted to thank you guys. Yesterday was my birthday.
1: Oh, my gosh. Happy birthday.
2: Thank you. When we were at the Eagles concert, Steve was telling me about a restaurant called Sushi Feast.
1: Is that the sushi buffet?
2: That's the one by Chuck E. Cheese, yeah.
1: Yeah. Okay, so my husband was telling you about it, yet we've never been there. Keep going.
0: That is awesome.
2: It was really good, I got to say, and it was. It was all you can eat. I mean, one price. And so, of course, I ate too much.
1: Yeah.
0: Wait, so Steve told him about this, and you guys have never been there?
1: We've been talking about going there, because I love sushi. I mean,
0: Tony, did Steve make it like he had already went?
2: No. Oh. He just, because I was telling him that we had been to Tony's Sushi before the concert, and he said that I should try that place called Sushi.

0: sushi feast. He's heard good things about it.
1: He's okay. Like, you go first. You yeah, let me know.
2: You go first.
1: Why don't you go on your birthday?
2: We had wanted to go like a week or two ago, and I wanted sushi, but I wasn't like starving. So I'm like, I'm not going to eat
1: like
2: enough.
1: A buffet sushi. Yeah, that's not.
2: Yeah, I just want like two rolls. Why am I paying so much for two rolls? So we decided to go another time. We just haven't gone yet.
1: Did you want to go to Taco Bell?
2: No, we went to Sushi Bistro downtown. Oh. That's where we went. Anywho.
0: Now, it's not the least expensive place, but it is all you can eat, and everything is on the menu that you can get anywhere else.
2: And it's like legit sushi.
0: Yes. Oh, yes, yes.
2: Wow.
0: And they even have like, you don't sit at the hibachi, but they have one where if you order the beef or the shrimp, you can see them cooking it, but they just bring it to your table. And yes, I had one of the sushi rolls. I can't remember what it was called, but my God, it was good.
2: Wow.
1: You ever crave a certain food? Like this weekend, and I always go to the same Chinese place. It's a Yummy House off of Archer.
2: Yeah.
1: It's so good. And then there's like Mr. Han's, which is pretty good. But then there's just like by Publix, there's like random Chinese places, right?
2: Yeah.
1: And I didn't feel like driving, but I was craving Chinese, and I went to a Chinese place in a Publix Plaza, and it was disgusting. I was so like, darn it, it did not fill my Chinese craving.
2: So are you still craving it, or now you're like, I don't even want to see Chinese?
1: It was just kind of, no, I want the good stuff. I want the stuff I know is good.
2: Okay.
1: But this just goes to show you, sometimes it is worth the drive.
2: Okay.
1: Because, oh my gosh.
2: We covered Chinese food, yes, Japanese food. We've got it all covered here.
1: Everything.
2: Anybody want to chime in on Thai food?
1: Hey, Ito is good in the Oaks Mall if you're in Gainesville. It's a Japanese, like hibachi kind of place called Ito.
2: Ito. Why does that sound familiar? Yeah, it's not in the food court.
0: We have an Ito over on 200 over by Old Navy.
1: Okay. I wonder if it's the same.
2: Oh,
1: it's,
2: we do?
1: It's good,
2: yeah.
1: though.
2: Okay.
0: Yes. And it is good. And the atmosphere in there is like phenomenal. That's where Monica wanted me to take her on Mother's Day.
1: It's cool. And it's delicious.
2: Another place Steve hasn't taken me.
1: Steve's like, you guys try it. I like it. I like how he works. You let me know.
2: Oh my gosh. Thank you for that, Tony.
1: And happy belated birthday.
0: That was my restaurant critic opinion.
2: I love it.
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1: 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And I learned from 352 today that also has a story that it was the only one in Marion County and it's closing.
0: Aw.
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1: Pretty much the show about nothing.
0: Yeah, you're on a food kick right now.
1: 888-WIND-FM to text us or call us. Dina in Bronson, what's your question?
2: Have you noticed watching any films or shows or stuff, what people eat when they're on the show?
1: The only one that comes to mind, seriously, is watching Keeping Up with the Kardashians. This is years ago, but they were eating a lot. For influencers, they ate a lot. And everything it was always a salad. And by the time that they're eating in front of the cameras, I swear it was just lettuce. They just ate bowls of lettuce. There was nothing else in the salad.
2: Well, it's a funny thing because Bill and I guess it's like an inside joke. Every time we watch somebody on TV, they're eating Chinese food out of the little, little boxes and stuff.
1: Yeah, exactly.
2: And they're always, it's got Chinese food. Every time, it's like Chinese food. And it's so funny because Bill loves Chinese food, and he says, I don't like it. Well, I do. I like it, but I have a hard time deciding on what I want because there's so many choices. And then they give you so much in those little boxes that, it's like, I just want a little bit of this and a little bit of that. But by the time you get three or four things, it costs a lot of money,
1: Yep.
2: So I don't get Chinese very often, but he has a favorite one. And he likes that walk and roll over there off of 34th Street, where Winn-Dixie used to be, where the Metro Diner.
1: Yeah.
2: He loves that walk and roll, and he just loves it. I mean,
0: walk and roll.
2: But the only thing he ever gets is sweet and sour chicken or sour pork. Mm-hmm. And I said, that's not really Chinese food. That's like American Chinese. It's not really
0: it's all
2: American.
0: It's all Americanized. If you go to like Chinatown in New York, it's like they got like duck head and it's all like very different.
1: The real Chinese.
0: Yeah. Like here, it's made from broccoli.
2: I always like to get like beef and broccoli, or I like moo goop gai pan or something like that. And,
0: I used to like egg foo young.
2: Egg foo young is good.
1: What is egg foo young?
0: It's like a patty.
2: And I like the wonton soup, but I don't like the egg yolk.
0: Man, now I need to go to Yummy House.
1: Yeah, you're making me hungry.
0: Chinese.
2: And we've never been to Yummy House, so you recommend Yummy House?
0: It's the best in town. I've heard. It's the best in Gainesville, I think.
1: Yeah.
2: Have you ever been to Walk the Room?
0: No, but I'm very like... Once I find, Yummy House is awesome. There was one in Tampa and Orlando.
1: Are they all
0: like
1: a franchise?
0: Probably like a cousin.
1: You're making me wonder because wok and rolls are all over the place.
0: I feel like,
1: is that like a McDonald's of Chinese food?
0: The wok and roll. Oh, no, that would be the other one. What's the other one? They actually have fast food, Panda Express.
1: Oh.
2: Yeah, I've never been to one of those.
0: That would be like the McDonald's.
1: I've only been to Panda Express once, and it was...
0: For like fast food Chinese. I mean, it's all fast food, right? 10 minutes.
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1: Toronto is holding a scavenger hunt.
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0: That's awesome. 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
0: and you can
1: get them for the low, low price of $3,308 each.
0: All right, let's go.
1: Right?
0: That's crazy.
1: Wow. And you'll appreciate this. There's a man, Long Island, who graduated high school 6 years ago, and in his high school yearbook, he wrote, Knicks in 6, 2026 NBA Finals.
0: Wow. Was he psychic or something? We'll see.
1: Well, he wrote it next to his portrait in the 2020 Smithtown High School West yearbook.
0: Wow, Smithtown. I know exactly where that is.
1: Well, you might find this guy.
0: I grew up in like the next town.
1: Oh, okay.
0: Yeah.
1: Well, he said when he did this 6 years ago in the yearbook, he took grief, particularly from his parents, for not using the yearbook space to spotlight his school achievements, which included being a member of the Honor Society. He now says his parents have since come around to his thinking. Now that it's happening the way it is, quote, they said for the first time in their lives, all right, you were right.
0: Wow, for the first time.
1: Right? So that's interesting. Knicks in 6 is what he predicted
0: back in
1: 2020.
0: 2020. Wow.
1: And one more thing. Toronto is holding a scavenger hunt. Visitors have to find all their
0: syrup.
1: Blanks. Syrup.
0: Maple syrup.
1: Okay, that's a good one.
0: The Blue Jays. The mm-hmm. bird. Mm-hmm. Yeah. Okay. Hockey pucks. 888 Wind FM 2. First guess is Maple Leafs.
1: Okay.
0: From Paul the Veteran.
1: Okay.
0: Poutine balls. American coins and batteries for their devices.
1: Thank you, Paul's Motorcycle Maintenance in Williston.
0: Nailed it. Maple syrup and poutine.

0: A historical building. Their marbles.
1: Their marbles.
0: That's a Scott.
1: I'll find all their marbles.
0: Their geese from Elizabeth and Ottawa.
1: Release the geese.
0: Okay, and then last guess is from Tom. He says beavers, and he says, I saw this yesterday.
1: All right, Tom, you're right. I was trying to get somebody to say beavers.
0: Beaver.
1: Beavers is right. The Great Beaver Quest.
0: Toronto.
1: Challenges participants to find 51 beaver statues on display in the city's Old Town Toronto neighborhood. City officials are expecting about 300,000 visitors for the World Cup soccer match. And the beaver hunt is intended as an
0: The beaver hunt. That is awesome.
1: Intended as an enjoyable diversion. Yeah, it will encourage tourists to get to know the neighborhood and its businesses. Weekly prizes will be awarded in the Great Beaver Hunt.
0: The Great Beaver Hunt. That's amazing. I gotta read more of this.
1: The contest runs until August 16th, and then the beavers will be auctioned off for charity.
0: Oh, great.
1: So get your own.
0: Get your
1: 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Here's a

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0: Central Florida's iconic rock, Wind FM, Hunter and Dupree, Wednesday morning, time for the Lost Lyric. And what do we have?
1: Playing for air conditioning, really. We got Appleton Museum guest passes,
0: two adults, three kids,
1: and then Hippodrome Cinema passes. Good for two seats to a movie screening.
0: So if you go to thehip.org/cinema, they have the list of what's happening in June, what they're showing in the cinema. The Matrix.
1: Hey, that's cool.
0: Yeah. It's go see The Matrix on the big screen.
1: Yeah. You said, and yesterday you said Jaws.
0: Jaws is coming up on June 27th. Yeah. Part of their cocktails and classics.
1: That'd be fun to see again, like on the big screen.
0: Yeah.
1: Yeah.
0: All right.
1: I like it.
0: The Hip Cinema.
1: All right.
0: To win those tickets to the Appleton and the Hip, you got to win the Lost Lyric. I will read you a line from a song. You have to be the first person on the request line, which is 888-WIND-FM2. You have to know the song it came from. Title and artist has to be right. 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Be a know-it-all. With the Lost Lyric, here it is. You've got to promise not to stop when I say when.
1: Know it.
0: You've got to promise not to stop when I say when. What song is that Lost Lyric from? We need title and artist. First one to get it right wins. 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
0: Yep, you won air conditioning. 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
2: Yeah, I heard air conditioning. I was all about
0: it. Heck yeah.
1: Well, enjoy the AC. Congratulations. 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

0: 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Hunter and Dupree, before we get into today in rock, Crazy Chris texted in, there's an accident on Southeast 17th in Ocala, and they're rerouting traffic, and this is near, I think, Southeast 14th. So try to avoid that area if you can this morning. Chris is obviously stuck in it.
1: Yeah.
0: So anyway.
1: Crazy Chris.
0: What's today? June 10th? It's Wednesday?
1: Yep.
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1: Menus. 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
2: 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Today in 1975, the Eagles released their fourth studio album, One of These Nights, producing three top 10 singles, One of These Nights, Lion Eyes, and Take It to the Limit. 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
3: And the train conductor says,
2: And in 1985, REM released their third studio album, Fables of the Reconstruction, featuring the singles Can't Get There From Here and Driver 8. And that's a look at June 10th in rock history. 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
0: Nice.
1: Hot off the presses. Woo! 888-WIND-FM2. That's the number you can text us, the number you can call us. Frankie B. and Dunellen.
2: Hey. Yeah, I'm doing over here. I love you.
1: Love you, too.
0: Drinking coffee, yep. Listening to music, mm-hmm. Chatting about life.
2: Good. I'm drinking beers. It's your girl's birthday. Happy birthday.
0: Oh, thanks, Frankie B.
1: Woohoo!
0: Yep. Yeah.
1: You said she's 18?
0: 18 years old.
1: 18?
0: Yeah, it's crazy.
1: You're the father of an adult.
0: Of an 18-year-old. That's wild.
1: Whoa.
2: I was off the wall 18.
1: Yes, what was Frankie B. doing on his 18th birthday?
2: Let's see. I was shooting guns, driving in reverse, and the cop says, "You got to pull over." I said, "Wait a minute, let me pull over."
1: Frankie B. was driving in reverse on his 18th birthday.
0: Man.
1: Good stuff. I was packing for college.
0: There you go.
1: Because I left for college like the week after. So
2: the transmission went out, so I only had reverse.
1: Oh, so you so had a reason for going in reverse.
2: I'm like, wait a minute. I'm looking right at him. He's like, why don't you get a tow truck? I said, I ain't got no money.
1: So he took you to jail?
2: That was way, way back in the day. Nope.
0: Wow.
1: Did you get a warning?
2: Cool. They said, they asked me, why are you driving in reverse? And I told them the transmission went out.
1: Oh, okay. Well,
0: that's
1: cool.
0: Skill, man.
1: Yeah.
0: Being able to go backwards like that.
1: All right, Frankie B., thank you for calling. We love you. You are the best.
2: You are too. How are y'all?
1: Love you too.
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1: Got an accident in Ocala. Be careful right around Southeast 17th Street and 14th. Be careful there. 352 today. Your community connection is confusing me even more.
0: Uh-oh.
1: When's Father's Day? Father's Day's not this weekend. It's next weekend,
0: it's next.
1: Right?
0: Yeah. About 21st.
1: Well, for those who really want to see, here's what's confusing me, and it's not necessarily 352 today. It's the events, because there are some Father's Day events this weekend.
0: Okay.
1: And I'm like, but wait.
0: Oh. Maybe they were confused when they scheduled these events.
1: That's what I'm thinking. Like this Sunday, the power of a present father. There's also Father's Day craft and artisan market. But then I came across on the actual Father's Day is Grateful Dad, a Father's Day music fest happening at Swamphead Brewery.
0: Oh, yeah. I'd be down for that.
1: There you go. Read about it at 352today.com. Yeah. And don't get confused as to when Father's Day is. The Hurricanes won last night to even the series with the Golden Knights in the fight for Lord Stanley Cup. Two games apiece now. Game five is back in Raleigh tomorrow. Spurs and Knicks at MSG tonight, 8:30. We'll see about that.
0: Mm-hmm.
1: We'll see how the Knicks are doing. We'll I'm still pulling for my Spurs. Yeah.
0: Yeah.
1: Commissioners approved a zoning change that will allow UF to build a new golf course in southwest Alachua County.
0: Yeah, that's going to be closer to where I am. That's somewhere off Parker Road and Archer.
1: Have you ever played at Bostwick?
0: No.
1: Neither have I. So will this free up my ability to play there?
0: Maybe.
1: I don't think I'm good enough to play there, though.
0: I used to play at West End, and now it's like not, you know, anything. It's a park. It's a park.
1: No end.
0: I used to do the driving ranges there, too.
1: Yeah.
0: Now it's a park.
1: I'm sorry. We have to find a new place to play golf. Tom Brady has launched his own line of coconut water.
0: Okay. Of course he would.
1: It's organic coconut water. No added sugars and ingredients, because that aligns with his whole long-standing focus on nutrition. The name, however, is the conversation starter. Tom Brady's new organic coconut water is called Good Nut.
0: Good Nut. All right.
1: Yeah. And one more thing. Florida man led deputies on a slow speed chase.
0: They should have done something with Deflate Gate. Okay, never mind. Go. Okay, slow.
1: Slow speed chase riding on a blank.
0: Okay, I'm sticking with the little shopping cart thing, the motorized cart at Publix. Because those things
1: are
0: really
1: so slow. Even when they're at full charge. Do you ever watch the workers trying to bring them back from the parking lot?
0: Yes, yes. Sometimes you see this like young little kid sitting on this thing and he's going so slow.
1: He's like, it's almost time for me to clock out. I'll just sit here and go slow.
0: That would be awesome. That's a good way to kill some time. All right, 888 Wind FM 2. Paul the veteran in Gainesville says, riding lawnmower.
1: Okay, good one.
0: Ghost Slider says, an alligator.
1: Ah, very slow speed chase.
0: Frankie B, riding on a wild horse.
1: Oh, hey.
0: Yeah, on his son's battery-operated camo Jeep. Marshmallow
1: like
0: Larry, and then a big wheel from SS Scott.
1: Those are all great, and nobody guessed it quite right. Believe it or not, it was a motorcycle.
0: A motorcycle?
1: Yeah, listen to this story. It's out of Flagler County, 2:23 a.m. last Friday. Deputy spotted a blue motorcycle with no lights and no license plate. It was a rusty bike that was loud and, quote, sounded like a weed eater motor. So they tried to pull him over. He drove away slowly. Press release said it wasn't even a pursuit. That a pursuit implies speed. This was more of a guided neighborhood tour until 33-year-old Brian Schwartz eventually toppled over and was arrested.
0: It wasn't going fast enough. He just fell.
1: 74 degrees from the TV 21st Alert Weather Center. Here's AJ.
2: Partly sunny sky.

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2: Good morning, Hunter Dupree.
1: Hey.
0: All the veteran.
1: In Gainesville, how are you?
2: You guys are talking about Chinese, and it just happened to be yesterday. I went to Best Buy to get a screen protector put on my phone, and Panda Express was there, and I hadn't been there in years. And I stopped by and got the triple plate, and I got the honey walnut shrimp, and I got the Beijing beef, and then the pepper steak.
0: What, did you love it?
2: Oh, I hated it.
1: What do you mean? It sounds amazing.
0: It's the McDonald's of Chinese food, Panda Express.
2: Okay, the honey walnut shrimp was like eating, the honey was caramelized on one side of the shrimp. So it was like eating honey walnut shrimp pralines.
1: Ooh. Okay, so like nuts.
2: Yeah, it was nasty.
0: Okay, not even the... You didn't

0: Didn't even like the meat part, the other stuff?
1: Yeah, it was all right, but it didn't do it for me.
0: Where do you normally go for Chinese?
2: Yeah. What's Paul approved?
1: P.F. Chang.
2: P.F. Chang.
0: Oh, yeah. I forget. I do P.F. Chang's every once in a while.
2: They are good.
1: Yeah, they got a new, I'm going to try it. They got a new dish, spicy eggplant.
2: Ooh.
0: Oh.
2: Tell us more.
1: That's all I know about
0: it. That's all he knows. So
2: you're
0: it's a
2: leaving
0: new dish.
2: Me hanging.
0: You know what I like at P.F. Chang's?
2: What?
0: Beef and broccoli.
2: Do you get that everywhere? What in the world?
0: It's so good.
2: They have good, like, orange chicken and stuff like
0: and
2: that.
0: And their egg rolls are pretty good. The pork egg rolls.
1: Egg rolls are amazing.
2: Yes. I don't think I've ever had egg rolls there.
0: They're egg rolls at P.F. Chang's.
2: Ooh.
0: Good stuff.
2: All right, let's go.
1: Yeah, they're the best.
0: Hey, when you were gone, I got egg rolls
1: at Panda, and they sucked really bad.
0: But, Paul, you were talking about the ramen, you know, just normal top ramen noodles.
2: Yeah.
0: And he kicks it up a notch.
2: With what? What do you do to your ramen noodles, Paul?
1: I buy a bag of Asian vegetables. It's like broccoli, the carrots, the corn on the cob, and snap peas.
2: Is this frozen and or fresh?
1: No, that's frozen.
2: Okay. All right. Go on.
1: And then I drain everything, and then I add ranch dressing and Dijon mustard.
2: What?
0: Yeah, so like a little 99-cent pack of top ramen or ramen noodles, he kicks it up a notch.
2: There used to be a website about all the different recipes you can do with ramen noodles and stuff. I had never heard that one with ranch and Dijon.
0: And then adding the
1: vegetables. That's my next potato chip flavors, ranch and Dijon.
2: Okay, so I'm taking with the 99-cent package of ramen, you're not putting the flavor packet in it.
1: Yeah, you make the flavor packet, but by the time I drain the liquid off,
0: uses it.
2: Oh.
1: And the vegetables are seasoned too.
0: It's just got all flavors.
2: Yeah, it's almost like too flavorful, really. But I don't know. Paul doesn't necessarily steer us wrong.
0: No.
2: I just don't know about
0: it. I feel like that would be a good lunch, like on a weekend to try.
2: Yeah.
0: My stomach, we got to stop talking about food. My stomach is like totally like rumbling.
2: All right. So now, Paul, the challenge is come up with another subject other than food and go.
0: Sex. I'm just kidding.
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1: 888 Wind FM 2, we got Roy and Ocala. How's it going?
2: I'm doing all right today.
1: Excellent. I challenge you to talk to us about a subject that does not have anything to do with food.
0: Yeah.
2: Well, you know, stock car racing is awfully fun.
0: Wasn't there a word that they were going to make a Days of Thunder 2?
1: Oh, yeah. What happened to that?
0: Did that fall
1: flat? Dick Trickle?
2: I don't know about Days of Thunder 2. I know I've watched Days of Thunder. I've watched Six Pack with Kenny Rogers.
1: Ooh, okay.
2: And I've also watched Talladega Nights.
0: Help me tell
2: me. Which was pretty good all the way until the end.
0: Ricky Bobby. The
2: end of it was the only part I had an issue with. And then, of course, you cannot be a true NASCAR fan unless you've watched Cars.
0: Oh, yeah. That was my kid's favorite movie.
1: I love Cars. I have not seen Cars 2. I love Cars.
0: There's like three now.
2: I've watched Cars 1, 2.
0: There's the third one with the girl.
2: Yeah, I watched the third one as well. And they were all very good. I liked the way they ran.
0: Days of Thunder sequel starring Tom Cruise actively in development.
1: Ooh.
0: So it's going to happen. I remember reading about that.
2: The only way that would work would he would have he, to be the crew chief or something.
0: Yeah. Mm. Have you guys seen?
1: Kind of like how Tom Cruise became the instructor instead of the
0: in Maverick. Yeah.
1: Anyway,
0: have you guys seen that Brad Pitt one? What is it, F1 or something?
1: Oh, I heard it's really good.
0: I haven't seen it.
1: I get motion sick really easy, so I'm scared to see it.
0: I heard they did an awesome job with it.
1: I heard it was really
0: good. So you know, Days of Thunder is going to be like that. Because they did awesome in Maverick. Mm. You know, when he's like flying, you can almost see like the G-force kind of, you know, like the way they did it is so realistic.
2: He does a lot of his own stunts.
0: He does.
2: In order for it to be a true style of NASCAR, at this point in time of age, he cannot be the driver.
0: Ooh, they say Jeff Gordon and Dale Earnhardt Jr. have confirmed their involvement.
1: Really?
0: The project definitely.
2: Why not? You know, it'll help bring NASCAR back to the spotlight. NASCAR itself has ruined NASCAR. Now it's everybody has the exact same car. All you're doing is changing the engine and drivetrain.
1: But if the cars are all the same, doesn't that come down to the driver's skills and abilities?
2: Yes and no. The Camry has never had a V8 rear-wheel drive. Camry's a great car. I drove one for like 6 years.
0: Yeah.
1: They last
2: and then
1: long.
2: And then I gave it.
0: It's crazy.
2: I drove it for the company. I put over 100,000 miles on it myself.
1: Woo.
2: And then I bought it and gave it to my son.
1: Wow.
0: Yeah, I had a Camry for a little bit. That was a good car. The Prius, I had a Prius, and I was always worried about it, but I did a long commute.
1: Yeah.
0: I had 225,000 miles on it when I got rid of it. I had no issues.
2: Was it
0: with
2: a gas
0: car.
2: One or was it a hybrid?
0: It was the hybrid.
1: Okay.
0: Yeah.
1: Were they Energizers?
0: The Energizer.
2: Yeah.
1: Or were they Copper Top?
0: They were the store brand.
1: The store brand. They were Dollar Tree.
0: Yeah, Dollar Tree. They
1: taped a bunch of double A's together.
2: But I don't even like the shape of that.
0: What is your perfect shape? Go.
2: When it comes to a car, I'm all for the Nova SS or Chevelle.
1: Wow.
0: Oh, Chevelle.
1: There you go.
0: One of my favorites.
1: By the way, I'm sorry to change the subject. Chevelle, the dog that was in here that needs adopting, is still available for adoption at Marion County I'm sorry, Humane Society of Marion County.
0: Hey, we didn't talk about food, so we're good.
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0: It's like my perfect shower song right there. I don't know why. Wind FM iconic rock. Hunter and Dupree.
1: How long have I worked with you? And I just found out that Fleetwood Mac is Little Eyes is your shower song.
0: I just feel like it's always on when I'm like showering and I have like my app, the Wind FM app playing.
1: All right. So that's tomorrow's topic on shower songs. 888 Wind FM 2, Hunter and Dupree. Good morning.
2: Good morning, Hunter and Dupree. How are you today?
1: Great. How are you, Henry Lee, from the historic Gilchrist County Jail?
0: That's right.
2: Doing wonderful. Family just got back from a week's stay in Yellowstone National Park. I wanted to share that with you guys.
0: You're going everywhere from Vegas to Yellowstone. Like, gosh.
1: Do you ever let the spirits tell you where to go on your next vacation? Yeah, do they guide you? Do you have a spirit guide?
2: Sometimes spirits do tell me where to go, and it's not in a good sense.
1: I'll tell you where to go.
2: Yeah, exactly. Damn. But, yeah, amazing in Yellowstone in early June. I want to let your listeners know that if they're going to go to Yellowstone, plan it about a year in advance. But early June is the time to go with the baby animals, and it's amazing what we saw out there.
1: Wow. Oh, the babies.
0: And use the code Henry Lee for your discount.
1: Right. Oh, my gosh.
0: That's awesome.
1: Baby animals, how was the weather?
2: The weather was a little chilly in the morning at about 35, 36, but it got up to about 70 during the day. It was refreshing. Sounds it was refreshing.
1: Refreshing.
2: It really was.
0: You know, ever since that show Yellowstone, I feel like that place is blown up for tourists.
1: Probably,
2: Oh, my goodness. I'm at Bozeman Airport, and this guy's calling his son. They just landed getting home. Yeah. He's like, hey, Rip, grab one of these bags. I'm like thinking to myself, look at how many boys are named Rip in Montana now.
0: Oh, yeah. Rip is like the main. Yeah. Exactly. That's huge.
2: I just kind of giggled to myself, like, yeah, I wonder where you got that name from.
0: I mean, that show totally put Montana, Yellowstone, on the map for
1: totally.
0: Sure.
1: Totally.
0: Yeah.
2: For sure.
0: But it looks beautiful.
2: I just wanted to stop and say good morning. You guys rock. Off to Buffalo, New York this Sunday.
0: Jeez, man, look at you.
1: Man, you just don't sit still. What's happening in Buffalo, New York?
2: I have a paranormal event up there with some followers flying in and out in a couple of days. Just to show my support to New York, and they're following up the old Gilchrist County Jail, our historical Gilchrist County Jail.
1: Yeah.
0: Do you need like a secretary or something?
1: Yeah,
0: or like
1: an assistant.
0: Do you need someone to just help you? I want to go on all these trips.
2: My wife is behind the scenes. She helps you always.
0: Do you need a bodyguard or something?
1: There you go. Dupree will be your bodyguard.
0: Oh, that's cool.
2: No, I have my spiritual attachment to keep me safe.
1: Ah, there you go. So he's all self-contained. Well, glad you had fun in Yellowstone, and welcome back to hot and humid Florida.
0: Ugh.
2: I love it here. I'd never want it any other way.
1: Oh, well, we love you too, Henry Lee.
2: Have a great day, guys. Keep on rocking.
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1: All right, Dupree, father of an 18-year-old now.
0: Oh, geez, yeah, wow.
1: Your daughter's birthday is.
0: I was just texting her. It's like crazy.
1: Is she awake?
0: Well,
1: she's 18. She should still be sleeping.
0: That's true. I slept a

0: like 1 o'clock.
1: She's 18-ing wrong.
0: She's on a trip. She's with her mom in Michigan.
1: Okay. Because
0: that's where my ex is from. So I guess they're doing, she's just home, you know,
1: okay,
0: hanging out with mom.
1: Oh, yeah. That's awesome. Well, happy 18th birthday
0: doing Michigan things
1: to Brooke. And now that Dupree is officially old, how about we test and see how old you are?
0: Oh, boy. Okay.
1: I'm going to play some jingles from commercials, some old commercials. And I want to see if you can finish the commercial.
0: Ugh,
1: are you ready?
0: I'm going to be horrible at this. Okay.
1: All right. We're going to try it. Here's the first one.
0: Folgers in your cup.
1: Wow. That's even better than... Good job.
0: Yeah.
1: Excellent. All right.
0: Okay.
1: One
0: ding.
1: For one.
0: One for one.
1: Here's the next one.
2: I am stuck on Band-Aid Brent.
0: Is the Band-Aid stuck on me?
1: Wow.
2: Because right? Band-Aid stuck on me.
0: Yeah.
1: Yeah. Yeah. Two for two. All right. Let's go 3 for 3. This is the next one.
3: My baloney has a first aid.
0: Oh, gosh.
1: Did you catch what he said?
0: My baloney has a first name, and it's Oscar Mayer. Is it Oscar Mayer? I don't know.
1: It is Oscar Mayer, but that's not the next line.
0: I don't know the
1: My
0: next
1: baloney
0: line.
1: Has a first name. It's O-S-C-A-R.
0: Did he spell it?
3: Okay.
1: It's O-S-C-A-R. My baloney has a second name. It's M-A-Y-E-R. And now we're going to be singing that all day long. Good job.
4: 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And, well, he's been known to show up an hour late. 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
2: 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Hunter and Dupree, just a reminder, we're going to get a text at noon. And when somebody texted me yesterday at noon, I was like, oh. And then I looked at it, I'm like, oh, it's the Rocks, the Riley emoji quiz.
3: You know what it reminds me of? The Christmas Story where the kids got the Ovaltine thing and yeah. He's trying to decipher.
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2: 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That's 888-946-3362. And that's how you get in the club. Do it before noon so you can get that text.
3: Boom. Yeah, Dina said that her and her coworker were trying to figure it out
2: yesterday was really hard.
3: Because what was it, cashmere?
2: It was cashmere. And it was a stack of cash and a mirror. And I'm like, I couldn't get it. So
3: cash mirror.
2: Cash mirror,
3: yeah.
2: All right, we'll find out what today's is at noon. All right, before we leave and Scott Chase takes over the Wind FM workforce, got to leave on a good note.
3: All right, one or two?
2: Two.
3: Two?
2: Mm-hmm.
3: You sure? All right, yeah, let's do it. Okay, so this is about a 3 a.m. door knock that leads to life-saving CPR. All right, so just picture that. A woman in British Columbia being called a hero after she was woken up in the middle of the night and wound up saving a man's life. Amy says her doorbell rang at 3 in the morning this past Saturday. Uh-huh. When she checked her camera, it was a frightened 12-year-old boy asking for help. So explained that his father was in trouble, needed urgent assistance. So before reaching her home, he had apparently knocked on several other doors, but Amy was the only one who answered. So followed the boy back to his house where she found his father unresponsive in the bathroom. She called 911 and, guided by emergency dispatchers, began performing CPR.
2: Mm.
3: So for about 10 to 15 minutes, she kept doing

0: doing chest compressions until paramedics took over. That's a long time to do that.
1: Tiring.
0: The man was transported to the hospital, stable condition, confirmed to have suffered a heart attack. So she obviously is the hero helping, but the boy too, refusing to give up and kept searching to help his dad. So turns out, I guess the dad's going to be okay, but
1: yeah,
0: good thing for good neighbors and for your little boy helping.
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Hey, we got some great stuff planned in the area for Father's Day coming up this weekend. What are you doing for dad or granddad? I got a couple of ideas for you. We'll tell you all about it after Boston and Steppenwolf on Wind FM.

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0: Iconic rock, Wind FM, Bon Jovi, the Chili Peppers, Foreigner coming up for you. And with Father's Day on the way, well, I know it's about a week away, but you got to figure out what you're doing or if you're going to buy dad something special. This weekend, actually, there's a Father's Day craft and artisan market happening at Lake Square Mall in Leesburg. And cartoon character Bluey will be there. So you can bring the kids out and maybe do a little Father's Day shopping. There's a lot of things going on leading up to Father's Day. The Friday before, the 19th, Graceful Gymnastics is holding a Father's Day fundraiser where dads can enjoy barbecue while families support the gym. The Sweet Dreams Bakery is doing Father's Day themed baked goods. And that is Friday the 19th, or when they'll accept final orders for Father's Day. But you could get a cookie flight, cake flight. You could get a sample box, all these different things with dad in mind. There is a Dad's Day at Paradise Car, Motorcycle, and Jeep Show, which is at Paradise Bakery and Cuban Food in Bellevue. That's going to be happening on Saturday the 20th from 10 a.m. to 4 p.m. There's even a cornhole tournament going on in Leesburg at Church of the Lakes that you could get involved in. That is on Father's Day, that Sunday, the 21st at 10 a.m. Until noon. So lots of different activities. There's plenty more on here. Make sure to go check it out. Go to 352today.com and look for Father's Day in the 352.
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Wind FM, we've got another half-price deal we're going to launch coming up Friday morning, and this one will sell out quickly. We'll give you the details. You'll want to be in on it. I'll tell you all about it coming up in minutes on Wind FM.

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0: Iconic Rock, Wind FM, U2, Bad Benatar, Van Halen, all on the way. We've got another half-price deal that is launching Friday morning. This is one you don't want to miss out on because it sells out every single time that we have a half-price deal for Charlie Horse. That's right, a half-price deal for Charlie Horse. You know what happens? You put down 25 bucks, you get 50 to spend at Charlie Horse, and it's that simple. But you got to get in before they get sold out. So Friday morning, 7 a.m., be ready to go at ncfldeals.com.
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The Great Florida Bigfoot Conference is back. And it's right here in our community. Yeah, you want to get involved? I'll give you details after the Georgia Satellites and ELO on Wind FM.

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0: Iconic Rock, Wind FM, AC/DC, Green Day. We also have Zeppelin on the way. And this weekend, it's happening right here in Ocala, the Great Florida Bigfoot Conference. Yes. So lots of fun, lots of experts going to be in town. A Skunk Ape Roundtable, a segment allowing folks to share their own encounters. There's door prizes, auction, all kinds of merch, and tickets are just $30. That's your standard ticket. There is a $50 ticket that has reserved seating, a VIP ticket for $150, which gets you in the first six rows to listen to all the speakers, and admission to an exclusive meet and greet dinner. That would be with the speakers, not with Bigfoot. I don't think he's showing up to the conference, but you never know. WEX Expo Center 1, doors open at 10 a.m. this Saturday. Don't miss it. Should be fun.
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Our Rocks the Rally tribute concert shows continue this Saturday. 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

0: FM, the police, Def Leppard, got Poison on the way for you. 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And then a question will come back. Just hit yes or Y. And then you're ready to go, because at noon, we're going to send out a text that's going to be a grouping of emojis. And those emojis should spell out the title of a Zeppelin song. You just enter the title back in, text back, and you're entered for a chance to win a pair of tickets. It's kind of a fun one. I know Black Dog was one of them earlier in the week. I think Kashmir, that one was pretty cool. It had cash and a mirror. So it was like Kashmir. Yeah. Oh, yeah. So, yeah, play along. Just be a part. If you're in our club, you're all set. You're going to get the text coming up at noon. There you go. 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

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Poison, not out touring, but Bret Michaels, he's got a show Friday night. He's looking to have nothing but a good time. Had to say that. At the Hollywood Casino Columbus in Columbus, Ohio. It is the grand opening celebration. Tickets are a measly $134 a pop to get into the party. Obviously, it's 21 and older for a casino, but those are general admission tickets for $134. But Bret will be performing to help in the grand opening celebration of the Hollywood Casino Columbus in Columbus, Ohio. Poison right now is on Wind FM.

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Unfortunately, another business here in town going to be closing. Of course, you could benefit from tremendous markdowns on all of their stuff. We'll tell you who is closing their doors coming up after Motley Crue and The Doors on Wind FM.

0: Iconic Rock, Wind FM, Tom Petty, we got Skinnerd on the way, Billy Idol as well, and a store closing in the 352, that's always sad to say, over on East Silver Springs Boulevard in the Six Gun Plaza, the store Pop Shelf, going to be closing their doors, but they do have up to 50% off store-wide. 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

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I'm Scott Chase. Thanks for being a part of the Wind FM workforce today. You know, in this digital world, most of us communicate through texting quite a bit. I do. I have some friends that's almost exclusively what they do. Sometimes I'll read a text and think, what a psycho. And then I hit send.

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The Rays in action today, going for the sweep of the Red Sox. Already won two games. They have a chance to win the third today. It is just underway.

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0: Iconic rock, Wind FM, Queen. We got AC/DC, the Foo Fighters on the way. Later tonight, NBA Finals back underway. It's game four. Knicks lead the series 2-1 against the Spurs. They are in New York once again at the Garden. I still think the Knicks are going to win this whole thing. I would love it if they would win tonight. Yes, I'm a big Knicks fan, if you hadn't already guessed or heard that. Been a lifer. A lifer, and it's tough to be a fan when your team hasn't won a championship in 53 years. So I'm excited about this game tonight. Got to be the Knicks game at home so they can go back to San Antonio with a 3-1 game lead. I think there was a coaching error in game three. I think they kept Jalen Brunson on the bench a little too long when he was in foul trouble, and the Spurs were able to get control of the game. He comes back in. They do cut it within three, but then ended up losing at the end. Just not enough time. So I don't think that'll happen again in this game, although I don't expect Jalen Brunson to be in foul trouble once again. So all I can say is go Knicks.
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2: 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This recognition was for his services to the music industry and charity work. Today in 1975, the Eagles released their fourth studio album, One of These Nights, producing three top 10 singles, One of These Nights, Lion Eyes, and Take It to the Limit. It would top the album chart, selling 4 million copies along the way.
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2: And in 1985, REM released their third studio album, Fables of the Reconstruction, featuring the singles Can't Get There From Here and Driver 8. And that's a look at June 10th in rock history. 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

92.5 and 95.5 Iconic Rock Wind FM. Another half-price deal launching Friday morning. This is one of the more popular, actually, I would venture to say most popular because it sells out in just at lightning speed. We'll tell you when it launches, what it's for, how to do it, all the details in minutes on Wind FM.

0: Iconic Rock, Wind FM, Steve Miller Band, U2. We got The Police coming up. Also, Chris DiCarlo is coming in for you. We do have a half-price deal launching Friday, and it's for Charlie Horse. That is our fastest-selling half-price deal, without a doubt. You put $25 down, you get $50 to spend at Charlie Horse. 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They always have music on the big deck Wednesday through Saturday, karaoke Wednesday through Saturday as well, 9 to close. So take advantage. You're probably going to go out there anyway. Might as well save a little money. 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It launches Friday morning, 7 a.m. That is at ncfldeals.com. Have a great day. 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

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Hi there, Chris DiCarlo here. And as usual, we're going to have Live at 5 this afternoon. So now's the time to start thinking about what you want to hear on Live at 5. I got a really nice voice message the other day on the open mic feature on the app, and she did not leave her name, but I did get your request, and we'll be getting to that. 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

0: Iconic Rockwind FM, there's Van Halen, 92.5, 95.5. So, you know, we've got decent weather, as I mentioned before, compared to the weirdness in the rest of the country. But do be extra careful, especially on I-75 if you're traveling, because this is the time of year when we just get those pop-up thunderstorms that could come out of nowhere and have heavy downpours, and visibility could be down to almost nothing. So careful, especially watch the speed. Careful on the highways, and we all know what I-75 is like and how many accidents happen there. So watch out and be careful. You want to get you where you're going safely. Wind FM weather from TV 20 First Alert Weather Center for Gainesville and Ocala, looking like a chance of thunderstorms today and tomorrow in the afternoon, but okay in the morning. So we are going to fluctuate back and forth, and we'll stay in the low 90s for highs.
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So we're rocking the Riley this Saturday night with our Zeppelin tribute, and we want you to be there. So if you're a member of the text club, then you've been receiving these texts every day at noon this week. 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

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Aurora Borealis, or Northern Lights, are expected to flare until as long as early Friday. You still have a chance to see that, and it's a beautiful sight if you can catch it. Highest possibility, of course, in the upper part of the United States, but we still have a shot at that. We've got to, you know, see it around clouds, I guess, but exact timing and intensity is kind of uncertain, so it's kind of hit or miss. Hopefully you'll see it if we're able to view it from here. 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

Iconic Rock, GNR, Wind FM, Paradise City. I feel like this is kind of Paradise City. You've got a lot to offer here. But I don't know everything about the area. What, if you grew up here, what's the best hidden gem here in North Central Florida? Is there, if you had to show something off, like you have people coming in who have never been here, where do you take them? What do you show them? What's the main thing? I mean, of course, you know, you take them to see Tom Petty's house in the swamp and all that stuff. But what's the hidden gem? If there's something that I haven't seen yet or that I've missed, I'd like to know. And you can reach out on the Wind FM app on the open mic feature. So hit me up there and tell me all your secrets. They're safe with me. 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

0: Iconic rock Neil Young on Wind FM. Cinnamon Girl, and I read this morning, coincidentally, because I have some plants that weren't looking so good. Some of them are succulents and aloe that looked a little bit mushy. And it said that if you put cinnamon on your plants, it's an antifungal and it's supposed to help that. So I don't, but I'm not sure. Do you sprinkle it on the plants? Do you mix it in the soil? If you're an expert at that, then enlighten me. But I never knew that cinnamon could do that for plants. And I got a pretty good green thumb, but when they start to get mush, you know, toward the root, which happens because we've got so much humidity, I don't know what to do then. Our Wind FM weather from TV 20 First Alert Weather Center for La Crosse and Silver Springs. Certainly humid enough, and especially over the next few days with a chance of thunderstorms today and tomorrow afternoon. Highs in the low 90s.
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Twisted Sister touring right now. Sebastian Bach taking over for Dee Snider with Dee's blessing, of course. And so many shows happening this season all the way through the end of the year. We've got everything that's coming within driving distance listed on our concert calendar right now at windfm.com.

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Well, Gator baseball season has come to an end after Troy eliminated the Gators. So now I guess we're kind of mentally moving on to football season, and Gator Nation officially getting ready. You know, it's funny that I actually was going through some of my Gator gear this morning and stacking it up and thinking about what to wear. And I think I need a trip to the store to pick up some new, you know, some new styles, because some of my Gator stuff is starting to look a little ratty. So time to suit up and look good. I know it's expensive, but in the off season, sometimes you can get a pretty good deal, and that's what I'm going for. Coming up here, ZZ Top next hour, some Pink Floyd on the way, and Skynyrd, too, on Wind FM.

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Iconic Rock, Wind FM, you know, your steering wheel in the hot sun can actually cause second-degree burns on your hands. But I got in the car the other day after the sun had been beating down on the leather seats, and I was wearing, like, short shorts, and I swear I scalded the backs of my thighs. Like, it was so hot that I had to stop the car, get out, let it run for a while with the air conditioning, and then get back in. It was that hot. So, and when you think about that, you know, little kids too, and your aunt, your pets are going to experience the same thing. So if you've got a child in a car seat, remember that car seat is getting just as hot as the seats you're sitting on. So be mindful of that. And, you know, the air conditioning takes a while to get to the back seat too. Doesn't cool off as fast as the front seat. So think about the kiddos. Unless you got a fancy car with the blowers in the back, well then, lucky kid. We never had that. Iconic Rock, Hendrix on Wind FM.

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0: 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And I love food off of the grill, but I hate to cook on the grill because I'm terrible at it. I burn everything and it sticks, and I'm just bad at it. But I love when someone else does it. But as far as the grilled meats, everybody knows those. But what's the most underrated cookout food? Because for me, it's a food that isn't even cooked. Watermelon, or any kind of melon, I could live off of that stuff. So whenever I go, I'm invited somewhere, I make really, really good potato salad. But you've got to keep that very cold. And watermelon, too, is best chilled. So that's my go-to to bring to... So if you invite me, that's what I'm going to bring. I'm just giving you a heads up. And maybe a little bit of a desperate hint for an invitation. I don't know. Wind FM weather from TV 20 First Alert Weather Center for La Crosse and Silver Springs. Well, don't want to be eating potato salad outside today, I'll tell you that. It's hot. It's humid. Thunderstorms this afternoon and tomorrow, which will be pretty much exactly like today, and highs in the low 90s.
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And Eric Clapton, it will be featured this Sunday, Nick Carter off the record with Eric Clapton. That should be a great hour to tune into when you wake up Sunday morning, 7 to 8 a.m. here on 92.5, 95.5 Wind FM.

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Live and Five with Foreigner, iconic rock, Wind FM, jukebox hero from 1981, that is. Foreigner out of the country right now. They're actually playing in Germany tonight and tomorrow night and the next night. They're going to be in Germany through the 14th, off to the Netherlands, the UK, back to the United States for about a minute, and then back to the UK, then back to the United States for a show, then back to Europe. More dates in Germany. They must love them in Germany and Switzerland and Greece. And they're all over the place playing Austria. And then finally, turn it around, come back to the United States in late July. So there you go. That's what's going on with Foreigner. And Lou Gramm stepping in, which was great for him to do that. And, you know, kind of like even out what's going on with the band's tour. Always nice to have the original singer there. Foreigner, always great, always brings it. And Live at 5 brought to you by Triple Crown Trailers, built here in Ocala since 1983. I've never played this song on Live at 5 before, but Julian said I should. So thanks for the email. Appreciate you. Head east, Live at 5 on Wind FM.

Live at 5 with Head East, Iconic Rock, Wind FM. That is their biggest hit, Never Been Any Reason, and that version was from back in 2013. And yes, they're still an active band, although there's only one original member left. Roger Boyd on keyboards and vocals is the only original member. The other guys are mostly still alive. They just left the band, except for drummer Steve Houston. He passed away back in 2023. But everybody else still on this side and but doing other stuff. So Head East, if you see that they're around, you're only going to get one original member doing all of the Head East songs, but that's probably the one that you're going to remember. So there you go. There's Live at 5 for today, brought to you by Triple Crown Trailers, Utility, Gooseneck, and Full Retail Store. Built in Ocala since 1983. Thanks for your help. We'll do it again tomorrow. 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
1: 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I'm calling from High Springs.
2: 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I'm on my way to work. 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

0: Iconic Rock Romantics on Wind FM. That reminds me so much of early MTV, doesn't it? Rays are wrapping up that three-game series at home with Boston right now, actually. Tomorrow is a day off or a travel day because they're headed out to L.A. playing the Angels Friday through Sunday. They'll stay in L.A. through next Wednesday because they'll be at the Dodgers until Wednesday. Our Wind FM weather from TV 20, First Alert Weather Center for Micanopy and the Villages. Chance of rain today and tomorrow afternoon, of course. Not bad mornings, but rainy afternoons and highs in the low 90s.
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Sammy Hagar has been asleep at the wheel lately, telling us about what he's doing on his Top Rock Countdown. It's a mystery again. But this Saturday night, he'll count down his favorite whatevers, and he'll do that from 8 to 10 p.m. like he does every Saturday night on 92.5, 95.5 Wind FM.

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Ripon Music closed its doors, but its music lives on. Tom Petty. An American Girl. Don Felder. The Allman Brothers. All shaped at Lipham's. 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

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A new thing that the Osborne family is doing while helping themselves deal with the loss of Ozzy. They're developing an Avatar AI project soon. It's a cartoon version of the MTV series The Osbournes. And Sharon said it would open up a whole younger audience and keep Ozzy's name and image alive. She and Jack are working on it. It's nostalgic. It's Ozzy, as you remember Ozzy. And I can't wait to

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You know, this is the time of year where you're driving along and everything's fine, and then all of a sudden the skies open up and it rains so hard you feel like you're in a car wash. Be aware of that and careful on the highways, and always keep an eye on the extended forecast and the Hurricane Center at 352today.com.

Iconic rock Supertramp on Wind FM. Looking forward to this week's releases on Friday. Cream re-releasing Wheels of Fire, a deluxe edition reissue, and Wheels of Fire was the only chart topper that Cream had, so this is kind of a biggie. There's some corrected and unreleased tracks on that. And also on Friday, the 24th studio album from Yes, it's called Aurora, and they started working on that a while ago after the last tour ended. So anyway, you can expect those two releases from iconic bands, Yes and Cream, come this Friday. Our Wind FM weather from TV 20 First Alert Weather Center. For Trenton and Dunellen, looking at thunderstorms in the afternoon today and tomorrow, low 90s.

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4: 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I'm Chris DiCarlo. Thanks for hanging out today. You are the best. 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They got prizes, by the way. 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Tomorrow morning, 7:30 with Hunter and Dupree. Scott in the midday, and I'll be back tomorrow at 2. Have a great night.
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0: work. Today in 1975, the Eagles released their fourth studio album, One of These Nights, producing three top 10 singles, One of These Nights, Lion Eyes, and Take It to the Limit. It would top the album chart, selling 4 million copies along the way. And the train conductor says, And in 1985, R.E.M. released their third studio album, Fables of the Reconstruction, featuring the singles Can't Get There From Here and Driver 8. And that's a look at June 10th in rock history. 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